0: Navy's House of Ether.
1: And this genre has gone through changes, but even through all the changes,

Listen up. 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You said that you loved me. But each time I'm ready for us to go to the next level, you want to move back. 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I'm tired of these games. I'm tired of going back and forward. So you need to move and make a decision. I got a special love. And if you're going to take that for granted and waste my time, I got to move.

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0: 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Se Zuzanou Maxa.
1: Hello.
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0: Positions, positions.
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2: Půlnoc v Hollywoodu. 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
3: I'm just trying to tell you how it feels.

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0: Your dad.
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1: Us two here are the legal parents of these two kids here, and she is their biological mother. Together, we're a family. Do we know what that looks like yet? No. No, we don't. Will it present some issues, fam?
0: Just go in.
1: All right, thanks very much.
2: Na Apple TV Plus startuje pátá řada oblíbené britské komedie Trying. 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
6: What film is this supposed to be?
7: The Ring. 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
6: So it was a move to get you all scared and cuddling up?
5: No, it wasn't a move. It was definitely a move. 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

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DJ Samples in the mix. 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
1: 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Back, back. 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
0: Tot de Sanctus Groove.
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1: Get up, get on up.
0: DJ, you got to.
1: DJ,
0: you got to.
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0: 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Get down.
1: That's what I mean.
0: There you go, there you go. That's the way you do it. You might not get it the first try, but don't worry,

0: As we said, between game activities, the main attraction, the disco demolition, spearheaded by morning radio man Steve Dahl and his anti-disco army called the Insane Coho Lips. Earlier, I asked Steve just what he has against disco. Disco, disco, disco, disco, disco, disco, disco, disco, disco.
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2: Shut him down.
3: Well, the first thing I have against it is that I can never find a white three-piece suit that fits me off the rack. So I hate the taste of pina coladas. I'm allergic to gold jewelry, so there's nothing there for me. I'm a cheapskate. I don't like to waste a lot of money at home, you know, in terms of my electrical bill, and you have to spend so much time blow-drying your hair. It's a waste of energy. Okay, I'm ecologically meaningful and cheap, so I'm not into it. If I could show you how we

Let it go. Let it go. Let it go. Let it go. Let it go. Let it go. Let it go. Let it go. Let it go.

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Smack a motherfucker dead in the mouth. Man, what the fuck y'all talking about? Smack a motherfucker dead in the mouth. Mouth, mouth, mouth, mouth, mouth, mouth, mouth, mouth, mouth, mouth, mouth, mouth, mouth, mouth, mouth, mouth, mouth, mouth, mouth, mouth, mouth, mouth, mouth, mouth, mouth, mouth, mouth, mouth, mouth, mouth, mouth, mouth, mouth, mouth, mouth, mouth, mouth, mouth, mouth, mouth, mouth, mouth, mouth, mouth, mouth, mouth, mouth, mouth, mouth, mouth, mouth, mouth, mouth, mouth, mouth, mouth, mouth, mouth, mouth, mouth, mouth, mouth, mouth, mouth, mouth, mouth, mouth, mouth, mouth, mouth, mouth, mouth, mouth, mouth, mouth, mouth, mouth, mouth, mouth, mouth, mouth, mouth, mouth, mouth, mouth, mouth, mouth, mouth, mouth, mouth, mouth, mouth, mouth, mouth, mouth, mouth, mouth, mouth, mouth, mouth, mouth, mouth, mouth,